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that the show is over and we have jointly exercised our constitutional rights, we would like to leave you with one very important thought. Sometime in the future, you may have the opportunity to serve as a juror in a censorship case or a so-called obscenity case. It would be wise to remember that the same people who would stop you from listening to Boards of Canada may be back next year to complain about a book or even a TV program. If you could be told what you can see or read, then it follows that you could be told what to say or think. Defend your constitutionally protected rights. No one else will do it for you. Thank you.

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I'm not going to be able to do that.

Now that the show is over and we have jointly exercised our constitutional rights, we would like to leave you with one very important thought. Sometime in the future, you may have the opportunity to serve as a juror in a censorship case or a so-called obscenity case. It would be wise to remember that the same people who would stop you from listening to Boards of Canada may be back next year to complain about a book or even a TV program. If you could be told what you can see or read, then it follows that you could be told what to say or think. Defend your constitutionally protected rights.

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I'm

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Oh, my God.

Oh, my God.

that the show is over and we have jointly exercised our constitutional rights, we would like to leave you with one very important thought. Sometime in the future, you may have the opportunity to serve as a juror in a censorship case or a so-called obscenity case. It would be wise to remember that the same people who would stop you from listening to Boards of Canada may be back next year to complain about a book or even a TV program. If you could be told what you can see or read, then it follows that you could be told what to say or think. Defend your constitutionally protected rights. No one else will do it for you.

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Oh, my God.

Ah!

that the show is over and we have jointly exercised our constitutional rights, we would like to leave you with one very important thought. Sometime in the future, you may have the opportunity to serve as a juror in a censorship case or a so-called obscenity case. It would be wise to remember that the same people who would stop you from listening to Boards of Canada may be back next year to complain about a book or even a TV program. If you could be told what you can see or read, then it follows that you could be told what to say or think. Defend your constitutionally protected rights. No one else will do it for you.

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the show is over and we have jointly exercised our constitutional rights, we would like to leave you with one very important thought. Sometime in the future, you may have the opportunity to serve as a juror in a censorship case or a so-called obscenity case. It would be wise to remember that the same people would stop you from listening to Boards of Canada may be back next year to complain about a book or even a TV program. If you could be told what you can see or read, then it follows that you can be told what to say or think. Defend your constitutionally protected rights. No one else will do it for you.

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Stop.

Thank you.

that the show is over and we have jointly exercised our constitutional rights, we would like to leave you with one very important thought. Sometime in the future, you may have the opportunity to serve as a juror in a censorship case or a so-called obscenity case. It would be wise to remember that the same people who would stop you from listening to Boards of Canada may be back next year to complain about a book or even a TV program. If you could be told what you can see or read, then it follows that you could be told what to say or think. Defend your constitutionally protected rights. No one else will do it for you.

celebrate EuroF's 50th anniversary with us on Saturday, the 23rd of May, with Off the Record at the Attenborough Centre for Creative Art. 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

I'm happy.

that the show is over and we have jointly exercised our constitutional rights, we would like to leave you with one very important thought. Sometime in the future, you may have the opportunity to serve as a juror in a censorship case or a so-called obscenity case. It would be wise to remember that the same people who would stop you from listening to Boards of Canada may be back next year to complain about a book or even a TV program. If you could be told what you can see or read, then it follows that you can be told what to say or think. Defend your constitutionally protected rights. No one else will do it for you.

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Oh.

Oh,

that the show is over and we have jointly exercised our constitutional rights, we would like to leave you with one very important thought. Sometime in the future, you may have the opportunity to serve as a juror in a censorship case or a so-called obscenity case. It would be wise to remember that the same people who would stop you from listening to Boards of Canada may be back next year to complain about a book or even a TV program. If you could be told what you can see or read, then it follows that you could be told what to say or think. Defend your constitutionally protected rights. No one else will do it for you.

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Oh,

that the show is over and we have jointly exercised our constitutional rights, we would like to leave you with one very important thought. Sometime in the future, you may have the opportunity to serve as a juror in a censorship case or a so-called obscenity case. It would be wise to remember that the same people who would stop you from listening to Boards of Canada may be back next year to complain about a book or even a TV program. If you could be told what you can see or read, then it follows that you can be told what to say or think.

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I'm

that the show is over and we have jointly exercised our constitutional rights, we would like to leave you with one very important thought. Sometime in the future, you may have the opportunity to serve as a juror in a censorship case or a so-called obscenity case. It would be wise to remember that the same people who would stop you from listening to Boards of Canada may be back next year to complain about a book or even a TV program. If you could be told what you can see or read, then it follows that you could be told what to say or think. Defend your constitutionally protected rights. No one else will do it for you.

celebrate URF's 50th anniversary with us on Saturday, the 23rd of May, with Off the Record at the Attenborough Centre for Creative Art. 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

Oh,

Now that the show is over and we have jointly exercised our constitutional rights, we would like to leave you with one very important thought. Sometime in the future, you may have the opportunity to serve as a juror in a censorship case or a so-called obscenity case. It would be wise to remember that the same people who would stop you from listening to Boards of Canada may be back next year to complain about a book or even a TV program. If you could be told what you can see or read, then it follows that you can be told what to say or think.

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I'm

that the show is over and we have jointly exercised our constitutional rights, we would like to leave you with one very important thought. Sometime in the future, you may have the opportunity to serve as a juror in a censorship case or a so-called obscenity case. It would be wise to remember that the same people who would stop you from listening to Boards of Canada may be back next year to complain about a book or even a TV program. If you could be told what you can see or read, then it follows that you could be told what to say or think. Defend your constitutionally protected rights. No one else will do it for you.

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Thank you.

Now that the show is over and we have jointly exercised our constitutional rights, we would like to leave you with one very important thought. Sometime in the future, you may have the opportunity to serve as a juror in a censorship case or a so-called obscenity case. It would be wise to remember that the same people who would stop you from listening to Boards of Canada may be back next year to complain about a book or even a TV program. If you could be told what you can see or read,

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that the show is over and we have jointly exercised our constitutional rights, we would like to leave you with one very important thought. Sometime in the future, you may have the opportunity to serve as a juror in a censorship case or a so-called obscenity case. It would be wise to remember that the same people who would stop you from listening to Boards of Canada may be back next year to complain about a book or even a TV program. If you could be told what you can see or read, then it follows that you could be told what to say or think. Defend your constitutionally protected rights. No one else will do it for you.

celebrate Euraf's 50th anniversary with us on Saturday, the 23rd of May, with Off the Record at the Attenborough Centre for Creative Art. 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Tickets available on the ACCA website and through Dice.

This makes me proud to be British. This makes me proud to be British. This makes me proud to be British. This makes me proud to be British. This makes me proud to be British. This makes me proud to be British. This makes me proud to be British. This makes me proud to be British. This makes me proud to be British. This makes me proud to be British. This makes me proud to be British. This makes me proud to be British. This makes me proud to be British. This makes me proud to be British. This makes me proud to be British. This makes me proud to be British. This makes me proud to be British. This makes me proud to be British. This makes me proud to be British. This makes me proud to be British. This makes me proud to be British. This makes me proud to be British. This makes me proud to be British. This makes me proud to be British. This makes me proud to be British. This makes me proud to be British. This makes me proud to be British. This makes me proud to be British. This makes me proud to be British. This makes me proud to be British. This makes me proud to be British. This makes me proud to be British. This makes me proud to be British. This makes me proud to be British. This makes me proud to be British.
This makes me proud to be British. This makes me proud to be British. This makes me proud to be British. This makes me proud to be British. This makes me proud to be British. This makes me proud to be British. This makes me proud to be British. This makes me proud to be British. This makes me proud to be British. This makes me proud to be British. This makes me proud to be British. This makes me proud to be British. This makes me proud to be British. This makes me proud to be British. This makes me proud to be British. This makes me proud to be British. This makes me proud to be British. This makes me proud to be British. This makes me proud to be British. This makes me proud to be British. This makes me proud to be British. This makes me proud to be British. This makes me proud to be British. This makes me proud to be British. This makes me proud to be British. This makes me proud to be British. This makes me proud to be British. This makes me proud to be British. This makes me proud to be British. This makes me proud to be British. This makes me proud to be British. This makes me proud to be British. This makes me proud to be British. This makes me proud to be British. This makes me proud to be British. This makes me proud to be British. This makes me proud to be British. This makes me proud to be British. This makes me proud to be British. This makes me proud to be British. This makes me proud to be British. This makes me proud to be British. This makes me proud to be British. This makes me proud to be British. This makes me proud to be British. This makes me proud to be British. This makes me proud to be British. This makes me proud to be British. This makes me proud to be British. This makes me proud to be British. This makes me proud to be British. This makes me proud to be British. This makes me proud to be British. This makes me proud to be British. This makes me proud to be British. This makes me proud to be British. This makes me proud to be British. This makes me proud to be British. This makes me proud to be British. This makes me proud to be British. This makes me proud to be British. This makes me proud to be British. This makes me proud to be British. This makes me proud to be British. This makes me proud to be British. This makes me proud.

celebrate Euro-F's 50th anniversary with us on Saturday, the 23rd of May, with Off the Record at the Attenborough Centre for Creative Art. 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

Yeah.

Thank you.

Now that the show is over and we have jointly exercised our constitutional rights, we would like to leave you with one very important thought. Sometime in the future, you may have the opportunity to serve as a juror in a censorship case or a so-called obscenity case. It would be wise to remember that the same people who would stop you from listening to Boards of Canada may be back next year to complain about a book or even a TV program. If you could be told what you can see or read, then it follows that you could be told what to say or think. Defend your constitutionally protected rights. No one else will do it for you.

celebrate Euroraf's 50th anniversary with us on Saturday, the 23rd of May, with Off the Record at the Attenborough Centre for Creative Art. 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

Sometime in the future, you may have the opportunity to serve as a juror in a censorship case or a so-called obscenity case. It would be wise to remember that the same people would stop you from listening to Boards of Canada, maybe back next year to complain about a book or even a TV program. If you could be told what you can see or read, then it follows that you could be told what to say or think. Defend your constitutionally protected rights.

This makes me proud to be British. This makes me proud to be British. This makes me proud to be British. This makes me proud to be British. This makes me proud to be British. This makes me proud to be British. This makes me proud to be British. This makes me proud to be British. This makes me proud to be British. This makes me proud to be British. This makes me proud to be British. This makes me proud to be British. This makes me proud to be British. This makes me proud.

Hmm.

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that the show is over and we have jointly exercised our constitutional rights, we would like to leave you with one very important thought. Sometime in the future, you may have the opportunity to serve as a juror in a censorship case or a so-called obscenity case. It would be wise to remember that the same people who would stop you from listening to Boards of Canada may be back next year to complain about a book or even a TV program. If you could be told what you can see or read, then it follows that you could be

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that the show is over and we have jointly exercised our constitutional rights, we would like to leave you with one very important thought. Sometime in the future, you may have the opportunity to serve as a juror in a censorship case or a so-called obscenity case. It would be wise to remember that the same people who would stop you from listening to Boards of Canada may be back next year to complain about a book or even a TV program. If you could be told what you can see or read, then it follows that you can be told what to say or think. Defend your constitutionally protected rights. No one else will do it for you.

Thank you.

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that the show is over and we have jointly exercised our constitutional rights, we would like to leave you with one very important thought. Sometime in the future, you may have the opportunity to serve as a juror in a censorship case or a so-called obscenity case. It would be wise to remember that the same people who would stop you from listening to Boards of Canada may be back next year to complain about a book or even a TV program. If you could be told what you can see or read, then it follows that you could be told what to say or think. Defend your constitutionally protected rights. No one else will do it for you.

Thank you.

Oh, my God.

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that the show is over and we have jointly exercised our constitutional rights, we would like to leave you with one very important thought. Sometime in the future, you may have the opportunity to serve as a juror in a censorship case or a so-called obscenity case. It would be wise to remember that the same people who would stop you from listening to Boards of Canada may be back next year to complain about a book or even a TV program. If you could be told what you can see or read, then it follows that you can be told what to say or think. Defend your constitutionally protected rights. No one else will do it for you. Thank you.

celebrate URF's 50th anniversary with us on Saturday, the 23rd of May, with Off the Record at the Attenborough Centre for Creative Art. 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

that the show is over and we have jointly exercised our constitutional rights, we would like to leave you with one very important thought. Sometime in the future, you may have the opportunity to serve as a juror in a censorship case or a so-called obscenity case. It would be wise to remember that the same people would stop you from listening to Boards of Canada, may be back next year to complain about a book or even a TV program. If you could be told what you can see or read, then it follows that you could be told what to say or think. Defend your constitutionally protected rights. No one else will do it for you.

celebrate Euroraf's 50th anniversary with us on Saturday the 23rd of May with Off the Record at the Attenborough Centre for Creative Art. Expect esoteric electronic sounds, global dance, explosive techno, smoke and light. Tickets available.

This makes me proud to be British. This makes me proud to be British. This makes me proud to be British. This makes me proud to be British. This makes me proud to be British. This makes me proud to be British. This makes me proud to be British. This makes me proud to be British. This makes me proud to be British. This makes me proud to be British. This makes me proud to be British. This makes me proud to be British. This makes me proud to be British. This makes me proud to be British. This makes me proud to be British. This makes me proud to be British. This makes me proud to be British. This makes me proud to be British. This makes me proud to be British. This makes me proud to be British. This makes me proud to be British. This makes me proud to be British. This makes me proud to be British. This makes me proud to be British. This makes me proud to be British. This makes me proud to be British. This makes me proud to be British. This makes me proud to be British. This makes me proud to be British. This makes me proud to be British. This makes me proud to be British. This makes me proud to be British. This makes me proud to be British. This makes me proud to be British. This makes me proud to be British.
This makes me proud to be British. This makes me proud to be British. This makes me proud to be British. This makes me proud to be British. This makes me proud to be British. This makes me proud to be British. This makes me proud to be British. This makes me proud to be British. This makes me proud to be British. This makes me proud to be British. This makes me proud to be British. This makes me proud to be British. This makes me proud to be British. This makes me proud to be British. This makes me proud to be British. This makes me proud to be British. This makes me proud to be British. This makes me proud to be British. This makes me proud to be British. This makes me proud to be British. This makes me proud to be British. This makes me proud to be British. This makes me proud to be British. This makes me proud to be British. This makes me proud to be British. This makes me proud to be British. This makes me proud to be British. This makes me proud to be British. This makes me proud to be British. This makes me proud to be British. This makes me proud to be British. This makes me proud to be British. This makes me proud to be British. This makes me proud to be British. This makes me proud to be British. This makes me proud to be British. This makes me proud to be British. This makes me proud to be British. This makes me proud to be British. This makes me proud to be British. This makes me proud to be British. This makes me proud to be British. This makes me proud to be British. This makes me proud to be British. This makes me proud to be British. This makes me proud to be British. This makes me proud to be British. This makes me proud to be British. This makes me proud to be British. This makes me proud to be British. This makes me proud to be British. This makes me proud to be British. This makes me proud to be British. This makes me proud to be British. This makes me proud to be British. This makes me proud to be British. This makes me proud to be British. This makes me proud to be British. This makes me proud to be British. This makes me proud to be British. This makes me proud to be British. This makes me proud to be British. This makes me proud to be British. This makes me proud to be British. This makes me proud to be British. This makes me proud.

Thank you.

Yeah.

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Now that the show is over and we have jointly exercised our constitutional rights, we would like to leave you with one very important thought. Sometime in the future, you may have the opportunity to serve as a juror in a censorship case or a so-called obscenity case. It would be wise to remember that the same people who would stop you from listening to Boards of Canada may be back next year to complain about a book or even a TV program. If you could be told what you can see or read, then it follows that you can be told what to say or think. Defend your constitutionally protected rights. No one else will do it for you.

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0: Hello, and welcome back to Straight to the Point, the radio show in which we get straight to the point. I'm Daphne, the president of Sussex. Today I'm joined by my co-host, my wonderful co-host, Niamh.
1: From Brighton.
0: You're the vice president. 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
1: President in September.
0: Welcome back. 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
0: 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I'm coming up with right now, which is why I'm stalling.
1: See.
0: We're going to talk about you've got a text message.
1: It's my group project and it's so upsetting.
0: We're going to talk about Good Mother Week. We're going to talk about the Kent competition we just had. We're talking about the fact that you've bought arrows.
1: Yeah, but they're not here.
0: Are they not here yet?
1: No.
0: Oh. We're going to talk about the weekend competition.
1: Yes.
0: We're going to talk about Niamh's shoot last night.
1: Yes.
0: And we're going to talk about my own thoughts on things.
1: Oh, you don't have many of those.
0: No, I have three.
1: Three whole thoughts.
0: Okay. How are you all doing today? I hope you're having a lovely, lovely evening. Afternoon. Morning.
1: Morning. It is morning.
0: Lovely evening. I hope everybody's having a lovely evening.
2: May 15th. Morning.
1: Yeah, I was like, do you know what? I'm really nice. I'll play like gentler songs.
0: Yeah, nice
1: Arcane,
0: music.
1: Because I know that people have been watching Arcane, and I think they'd be. No.
0: No.
1: Comes in late, and then mocks me.
0: Who? Me? Oh, Flynn. Welcome back.
1: Again.
0: Good morning, everybody. How are you feeling today, Niamh?
1: I'm like beyond stressed about exams to the point where I'm not even stressed anymore.
0: Yeah.
1: And it's kind of comical.
0: It's really funny. My last ever essay of my uni degree.
1: Yeah.
0: Which is due Monday. I haven't started yet because I'm starting it today. It's 2,000 words. It's on economic planning in World War II. The most boring topic.
1: It's not.
0: I have done my dissertation. I've handed that in. I've done a reflective essay on Enlightenment, which was like my side
1: hustle.
0: No, it's like my elective this year. And then I was like, okay, fine. So I did another. I've done two essays. I've done one essay. It was on beverage report. It's a really cool thing. And then my last was, oh, it's just it's just on economic planning and why it helped. I'm like, okay, great.
1: You gotta plan your economicals.
0: You do gotta plan your economicals, and that's the way I'm ending my degree. It's really funny.
1: This is very much just so it all ends on a random Monday.
0: My degree ends on a random Monday doing an economic planning essay. Which isn't enough time nor words for me to actually write a good essay in.
1: So 2,000 is not an essay, it's a paragraph.
0: Exactly, and it's in 4 days. Which means, like, the thing is, they gave it to us.
1: They gave us
0: 2 weeks to do 4,000 words, which is a good amount of weeks.
1: Yeah.
0: However, they gave it to us a week before dissertation's due. So no one did any work for the first week.
1: Yeah.
0: And then for the second week, we had another essay due at the exact same time. So everybody in my class has either got an extension, screw 90% of my friend group who all have valid reasons, but all have extensions for like a week or 2 weeks for all their essays. Screw you all. Suffer. Because I don't.
1: I'm muting this thing. I can't.
0: Anyway.
1: My group projects.
0: Niamh's having a time as well.
1: Guys, I am sad. I've been working on a thing for 3 weeks. And the file corrupted Wednesday. It's due today. I tell my group, I'm like, hey guys, file corrupted. Literally nothing I can do about it. I've lost, I think, a grand total of 30 hours worth of work on this. I fixed it in that I redid it 8 hours. It looked terrible. It corrupted again. So I had 2 hours, sent it to my group, and the group went, this isn't good enough. So we've made our own one. Cool. So I get to talk to my lecturer and be like, hey, it sucks. Don't fail me. Yay. That's my bad of the week. That's my bad of the month.
0: What is my bad of the week? It's been a decent. I just spent the entire week with my wife's. My bad of the week. Meow.
1: You. I don't know.
0: Yeah, actually, it's been an alright week. I'm just tired from uni work. I've been doing uni work straight for like 2 months now. Like, essays straight every single day for 2 months. It's just a pain. You should all read my dissertation, though.
1: I can't read.
0: Yeah, I sent it to my three very close best friends, who I love dearly in the entire world.
1: Not one of us can read.
0: None of them can read. One of them has read it. I'm unsure about the other two.
1: I haven't.
0: I know you haven't. I never expected you to in a,
1: I'm going
0: in
1: a, to.
0: I never expected you to in the first 3 months of me giving it to you.
1: I'm going to, but you have to wait until all of my deadlines.
0: Yeah,
1: are
0: one Friday you're going to just text me go, this is a really good essay, man. I'm like, when the fuck did you read it?
1: No, I'm going to send you a note going, your grammar's wrong here.
0: It's really funny because the one I sent to everyone has one spelling mistake in one of the paragraphs. It's not in the final draft because I changed it as Liz read it through, but
1: everyone's calling you on it.
0: No, no one's noticed yet, which is really funny because it is about 7,000 words into the 8,000 word essay.
1: Oh, so no one got that.
0: So none of my beta readers, no one checking over it has read it. Has checked because it's like a really inconsequential paragraph as well.
1: Oh, so everyone's like, eh.
0: Yeah,
1: it'll be fine.
0: But no, it's gonna be.
1: Ooh, my face.
0: Yeah, so that's done. That's out of the way. Nearly done. I'm going to apply for Masters soon.
1: Yay!
0: I got a lot I got to do. Next week, I've got to go to the GP, and I've got to fix Liz's AGB.
1: Yeah.
0: I think it's...
1: I'm just entertained.
0: I've stopped uni work, so I'm actually going to... That's how I've got to go to GP, and I've got to go to Liz's AGB, and then I've got to figure out the forms for name changes, and then I've got to do a Masters... Please let me into your Masters degree kind of shtick.
1: And then
0: you gotta
1: have your birthday.
0: And then I've got to have my birthday. And then June. I have no idea what I'm doing in June.
1: Fine.
0: I need to apply for books at doors as well.
1: Yeah, I need to do that. Oh, no.
0: Oh, yeah.
1: Oh, wait, the deadline's not passed yet.
0: So yeah, we need to wait until this weekend.
1: Yes. Also, oh, segue. That's talk about this weekend.
0: That's apparently increased to 5 people, by the way. Teams of 5.
1: No, it was 6. So it was 3 with 3 reserves. And then they were like, hey, guys. Not enough people are coming. Do you want all 6? And we're like, oh no, that's late notice. Panic. Yeah.
0: So we got 5.
1: We got 6.
0: Yeah, right. Our 5 are better than your 6, though.
1: Nuh-uh.
0: Anyway, what's happening this weekend, Eve? Because I've talked for a bit and now I've
1: Segway.
0: What's happening this weekend?
1: Is to see
0: you can't say Segway during the segue. It doesn't
1: you
0: really
1: can.
0: Segue. Well.
1: It makes it really smooth.
0: Like
1: segway.
0: A baby's bottom.
1: Ew.
0: Smooth.
1: Segway.
0: Segway. Neve. Oh,
1: do you remember Segways? Okay, this is not important.
0: Swagway, yeah.
1: No, they were called Segways.
0: Yeah,
1: and they were like the weird two-wheel, like sideways scooter thingy. I hated them. I didn't understand why everyone loved them, and I didn't understand why they were called Segways.
0: I enjoy the one-wheel version of it, which every so often
1: like
0: you'll
1: the
0: see
1: stupid hoverboard thing.
0: You know, you'll see a delivery driver doing it, and it looks really fucking cool.
1: It looks really
0: language.
1: Cool.
0: Anyway,
1: segue. We're going to Southampton Uni. They are hosting CL Outdoor Champs. I don't know why they call it Champs. It's the only one. There was one CL Outdoor event, and it's the Champs, and it's this one. Sunday at 9 a.m. No, it's at 10 a.m., but we have to be there at 9:30, which means we have to leave really early. Because I don't know if we're getting the train or not.
0: I'm getting picked up on the way.
1: Well, we have 6 of us, and our only driver has a 5-seater car.
0: Ah.
1: So we're in the depth of discussion.
0: Joyous. At some point. Who can you leave at home?
1: Asta.
0: Okay, bye-bye.
1: Bye-bye, Asta.
0: Bye-bye. I get to be picked up on the way.
1: Because it's wife's birthday.
0: It's wife's birthday, and I live in Worthing. So she's going to drive on the A road and then go off the
1: A
0: road. Pick me up and then go, oh, Daphne, you rat, you made me drive off the A road.
1: How dare you?
0: And then we're going to get to Southampton and meet you.
1: Yes.
0: Silly styles.
1: Mm-hmm. I'm tired. I'm looking forward to it, but also all of the good bare bows are going. You're staring at my jumper.
0: It's a nice jumper.
1: It's a NASA jumper that I've had for years.
0: Yeah, it's cute.
1: Hey, thank you. But all the really good bare boat ones are going.
0: Yeah.
1: Yay!
0: I'm so excited.
1: I have spent this year going, damn, there's people that I know the name of but haven't been shooting indoors. Where are they? And it turns out they're here. They're waiting.
0: They're all
1: they were
0: here.
1: Binding their time.
0: Binding their time.
1: Binding their time.
0: They're transgender.
1: Lucy Day is going.
0: She's the scary one.
1: Yeah, as is Isabel Secord.
0: Who's that?
1: The other scary one.
0: No, that's
1: she's lovely. She's been
0: Eliza.
1: In the National Tour last
0: There's only two scary ones. It's Eliza and Lucy.
1: Well, Eliza's recurve, so...
0: Neve... The bad news, Neve Baker's
1: going
0: because she's on my target.
1: She is on your target.
0: And they just kind of put all the disabled people together on one target so they could watch them.
1: No, they've just put all the bareboats here. It just turns out that every bareboat archer is disabled.
0: Yes, pretty much.
3: Flynn, Allison! Flynn, you're on Aster's target. No, you're Flynn, you're on
0: your
3: target. You're next to Aster.
0: Aster, if you're listening. Aster?
1: Aster's not listening.
0: Allison, if you're listening, can you check my DMs? She might be.
1: Flynn's listening.
0: No, but that's because Flynn loves us.
3: Flynn loves me.
0: Flynn loves us, and I like Flynn.
3: You're like an accessory. You just saw
0: I'm an accessory.
3: Yeah.
0: Flynn, pick your favourite.
3: Oh, it's 11-11. Everyone make a wish.
0: I wish that Neve exploded into millions of pieces.
1: I wish Daphne was a slug.
0: Can you explain how it's going to work on Sunday for us?
3: We're going to shoot, and then we're going to be sad, and then we're going to go home. Yay. We are shooting WA-70 for recurve, WA-50 for barebow. But the number is the distance. We are shooting 72 arrows at a 122.
0: And no target. Bosses are going to fall over this
3: no
0: time.
3: No bosses are going to fall over.
0: That's a spoiler for later.
3: So that's a little teaser.
0: The
3: teaser for later. Stop looking at Warhammer, you loser.
0: I'm not. I'm looking at Damlin.
3: That's better, but you are looking at Warhammer.
0: I'm
3: right
0: not.
3: Now. Right this second, you're looking. What? That's not even a word. 10 inch. We will shoot 72 arrows at a 122 centimeter target, and then that will be our qualifying. And then we do head to heads, where we do one against one in a tournament bracket style until there's only one man left standing.
0: Why are we having a friendly on the 18th of May?
3: In case people shoot scores that qualify them for Bucks, they can put it on there and then go to Bucks.
0: Ah, smart. Yes. How the fuck do you know that and I don't?
1: Because I also saw it. I went to Alison and said, "Why are you doing a friendly?" And she said, "We're not." And I went, "Oh."
0: Ah, I see.
1: That makes more sense, because I was about to be so upset that you guys are having a friendly and we were not invited.
0: She remarked that our committee managed to plan something.
3: That sounds
0: cool. Oh, I've got a meeting next Thursday with
3: it's
0: my committee.
3: It's your friend. Go up.
0: Oh. Clinton! Love Clinton. I like...
1: He's the only like Brunel archer on the list.
0: It's the only the Brunel, no. Dean's going to be there then. Clinton's his guy.
1: I mean, yeah, he's the president.
0: I know you. I know... I don't know you, you stink. I know you. You're cool.
1: Oh, your name got changed on here. Yay.
0: Oh, good. She did listen to me. Perfect. She didn't respond to my message, but she listened to me at least.
1: Oh, that's in my face. Hello.
0: I did my job as president for once.
1: Good job.
0: I know you. You're stinky. I know you. You're the best archer ever.
1: Daphne is currently going through finding every Brighton archer, calling them stinky, and then saw Patrick's name and wept with joy.
0: I know you. You're stinky. I don't actually know you.
1: You don't know him, but he's not stinky. Don't be mean to my novices.
0: I know you. You're cool.
1: Yeah, they are cool. I can't even argue that one.
0: I don't know any of you. I know you.
3: You know Tess.
0: You're slightly stinky. Tess is cool.
1: That's an interesting target.
0: Why? Ooh.
1: Because I really like looking at targets and then trying to guess what kind of vibe they'll have. And because novices, fun fact, outdoors, recurve, shoot 60 meters instead of 70.
0: Yes.
1: Which means all of the novice, they get put together for recurve. It's such an anxious target every time because they never know how to score. It's their first time shooting outdoors and they're cold and scared. Like little baby ducks.
0: I know you. You're stinky.
1: Chucked off a cliff. Oh, she called Allison stinky. I'm outing you.
0: I'm transgender. Alright, right. So, do you want to talk about Sunday?
1: Yes. Your name is changed on the target list, bud. Tis indeed. Sunday just gone. Sunday coming also has the Seal AGM, where we will be voting for our next Seal overlords.
0: Yes, we will. You running for it?
1: No.
0: Surprise winning?
1: I will do next year.
0: That's going to be really funny.
1: But not this year when I'm president. I know, right? But not this year when I'm president and in my third year and oh so sleepy all the time.
0: Yes, your name got changed when I texted Alison.
1: I just said that.
0: Yeah, but I did it. So I want credit.
1: You didn't do it. Alison did it. Yeah, but you requested Alison do it.
0: Right. Get on
1: right. Do you want to talk about the Sunday just gone or the Sunday coming up? Oh, Daphne's having a tantrum in the corner.
0: You want to talk about Sunday just gone? Tell the stories.
1: We went to Kent.
0: It was lovely.
1: So windy.
0: It was very windy.
1: Kent was lovely.
0: Kent were alright.
1: B was lovely.
0: B was lovely.
1: John was there.
0: John was lovely.
1: No, he was there. He bullied me.
0: Yeah, but that's what you deserved.
1: No. I did nothing wrong.
0: Well.
1: But it was so windy that one of the targets fell over. And it had a bunch of arrows in, which was so fun. And it smashed several arrows. R.I.P. Ember arrows.
0: And one of Redding's lot.
1: One of Redding's very nice ones. But Kent were doing a fundraiser. I owe John £8. And they were doing a fundraiser.
0: For new equipment.
1: For new equipment. That and they had to spend the entire fundraiser on replacing those arrows. Because they were some expensive arrows on that target.
0: It's really funny. Ember broke 2 hours and got 12 for free. I've never wanted to be somebody so much.
1: Yeah, because you can only buy them packs of 12.
0: Mm-hmm.
1: Which is what we did when we went to Kent again 2 days later to go to their Merlin store. Segway.
0: We still need to talk about the second competition, though.
1: Unsegwayed.
0: How it went?
1: It went so well because Brighton beat Sussex.
0: Right, okay, so Sussex came fourth and then Brighton came third! And I'm not pointing down to anything. I genuinely don't know what happened. I legitimately... Right.
1: The way it worked is they took the top three scores.
0: And our top scorer decided, oh, her shoulder hurts too much and she can't compete. Which is valid. Her shoulder did really hurt and she couldn't compete and she shouldn't have competed at the sort of the aggressive level she usually competes at. But it meant that we lost, so...
1: You didn't lose, you came fourth. There were five teams.
0: There was four teams.
1: There were five teams.
0: There were five teams. Yeah. No, there was four teams. One, no. Two, three, four.
1: Five. What are you counting? Kent, sorry, Brighton, Sussex, Reading. Can't count. She hovers over five and just, like, skips between some of them. What are you doing?
0: Oh, look. I was the top scorer. That's never a good sign when I'm the top scorer of Sussex.
1: But if you look at our scores...
0: Why don't we have novices?
1: We beat you by 200.
0: Yeah, but where's our novices?
1: You didn't send three novices.
0: Novices.
1: You didn't get a full team.
0: Which is annoying because Patrick then not counted towards the actual score, which he got 400 and something on.
1: Yeah.
0: Basically, we got shafted slightly. I'm not saying that's why we lost, but we did get shafted a bit.
1: I love how Sussex are such good losers.
0: And if you let me finish, Brighton performed really, really well and they got really, really good scores.
1: Thank you, James. He carried us.
0: If we had Patrick and Alison, we would have won. Factually, Alison would have got 100 more, 200 more than Jaden, probably, at max, 300 more, which covers the gap. And then Patrick would have beat me by 50-something points, which covers the gap more. Not saying that's...
1: Yeah,
0: but
1: also,
0: you did really well.
1: That's fair, but you also need to think about the fact that if the novices were in, Surrey would have come first.
0: True. Also, your novices did good.
1: Our novices did great. It was their first time ever shooting outdoors. Mm. It was also for Tess' first time shooting with her kit.
0: Ah. You know who else has a new kit shooting soon?
1: Everyone else on my team. There was a massive bunch of them that got a bunch of kit. And then some of them were getting kit over summer. And I'm so proud of them. And they're so happy. We had a really good shoot yesterday. There's this fun thing where you can get badges if you get a minimum score.
0: Oh, damn, I came fourth.
1: In.
0: By 1 point. Ah!
1: I came fourth by 1 point in Seal Indoors overall.
0: Who are you? Seal Indoors over.
1: That was so upset. 1 point. Yeah. And if we tied on points, I would have won because I had more gold.
0: I'm cracking 400 this weekend if my shoulders don't get out.
1: I'm not, because I'm having to use my indoor arrows. But I owe our club 1, 2, 3, 4, 5, 6, 7, 8, 9, 10, 11, 12, 13, 14 new Portsmouth badges due to improved scores from yesterday. I'm so proud of my club. Yeah, you're such a gracious loser. Your entire team is like this. It's something that you all need to work on, I believe.
0: No, we just refuse to lose Brighton. You're the one who wants to have a tantrum because Penguins aren't soft.
1: No, that was.
0: I just wanted to set you off.
1: It wasn't soft, it was cold. I was trying to argue that they were not cold because they'd be dead. Apparently that's not a valid argument, so.
0: That is a valid argument. Patrick. What's wrong with this boy? What do they feed him? I need to talk to his mother. I need to know what she's feeding him.
1: He needs coaching.
0: He will get coaching!
1: You need a coach.
0: We have many of them!
1: No, you need a real coach.
0: We have very real coaches.
1: I real coach the coaches.
0: We have very real coaches the coaches.
1: There's not a camera, but like, imagine camera office.
0: We have two. We have a county level coach who coached the guy who won compound.
1: Okay.
0: And we have the future Sussex coach, TM, who will eventually get training. He's not for the club. He's for specific archers who come up to him and go, I need coaching.
1: Yeah, but not all the people who ask for it get it.
0: Yeah, well, that's an issue we've talked to him about. And we're not having this conversation on the radio! Tuesday!
1: No one's listening, it's fine!
0: I'll have you know exactly! Oh, fuck.
1: You've just closed it. I don't know why I'm telling Flynn this, but there's a button that says you can check. It's how many listeners, that one. Yeah, good job. And it shows you how many are listening.
0: I don't know why you're telling Flynn. There's 16 people listening.
1: Jess is listening! Jess, Bryson does not suck. We beat you.
0: Jess, as soon as we get our wish list into the Ashu, we'll let you know when you're getting your training done.
1: Oh, yeah. I would also like to get my training done. I think the attendance thing is just broken, by the way.
0: Probably. The committee is making a list of... Hey, SU, spend your... You know how you're bankrupt? You know how you have no money and you're closing down a bunch of stuff? Give us more money. Wish list. So, we'll get to you eventually.
1: To be fair, they told you to do that, so...
0: Yeah, they did.
1: We get to have a fun conversation with Sport Bryson, which is basically, you know how you're not bankrupt because you're an external company?
0: Mm-hmm.
1: And you know how you keep funneling your money into clubs that... don't actually need that much money. Can we have some of it? And they'll go, no, you suck. And then we'll go, oh no. It's great, it's so fun. Brighton Sport LLC.
0: I'm trying to see their tax.
1: Why are you checking on the tax of my... That's not us.
0: Well, they're dissolved, so I don't think that's you.
1: But also Brighton Sports Schools, that's not our thing. Oh yeah, you guys announced your new committee.
0: Yes, and I announced that. We have a committee. It is. As I list. Daphne Edge, president.
1: It's the only one she knows, the only one she cares about.
0: Welfare is Esme, for welfare. Treasurer is Alison. Secretary is Ember. Social secretary is Flynn. Events secretary is Frankie. Comps officer is Alison. Armourer is Lise. Assistant armourer is Echo. And captain is Liam.
1: Whoa! When will they take over?
0: They've taken over. We needed new armors, and the only other person that's changed roles is Max has changed to Flynn. Transition. No, they haven't. It's not an actual transition. So I panicked because I realised that's kind of an applicable thing for the Sussex.
1: Your team specifically, yeah. I don't think you can use that as a... Liz says you forgot me, the leader of the revolution.
0: I did forget you, the leader of the revolution.
1: Daphne has acknowledged
0: so
1: the revolution.
0: So, because we are only switching over a few people, we decided, screw it, you start now. They don't officially start until September 1st. However, they are committee members for all of the 10. The armourers are taking over the armour roles, and Flynn has done the socials. So if you see a social post and it looks dog shit, it's Flynn. If you see a social post and it looks amazing, it's also Flynn. Make sure to send him direct message. No, do not do that. If you have any questions,
1: why are you setting up to be bullied? This is
0: if you have any
1: rude.
0: Questions, use the question channel. And if you have,
1: please use the question channel. I made the question channel, and then the only I got. I think this is really funny. This happened like last year, but I set up the channel. Went, there's a thing for questions if people want to use it. I then got a DM saying, "What's the question channel for?" My guy, for the questions. The thing is, they weren't even a member. It was a random scammer account.
0: Lol.
1: I was like, why are you messaging? Stop trying to sell your MacBook.
0: Anyway, we have a questions channel if you have questions,
1: so confused,
0: or you can DM me.
1: Five stages of grief.
0: Who's
1: grief
0: this?
1: Grief is spelt wrong.
0: Yeah, Flynn spent 6 hours, like, unironically, Flynn spent 6 hours staring at Canva, trying to figure out how it works.
1: Oh, honey. Ah, you fixed it. You fixed the grief spelling, but I still saw it.
0: You bully them.
1: You did it first.
0: Yeah, but I'm allowed to.
1: I'm allowed to. I'm not part of your club.
0: You're an associate member.
1: Yeah, which means you don't love me.
0: Wait, S, you standard, you're part of the club.
1: Can I talk about my session yesterday? It was really fun.
0: Yeah.
1: We had a great time. We had the most members show up all year, which was actually kind of terrifying. We were not emotionally ready for that. I was also listening to my music and having to cope with Daff.
0: Daff?
1: Daff. Anyway, but while we were having our shoot, journalism master's student showed up to interview the club, get some, and like just do his journalism master's thing, which was really cool. So he interviewed several of our committee members, the ones who were there and wanted to be interviewed, an incoming committee member for next year, had a look at how our equipment is managed, asked about how to join the club, how our competitions are run. I dropped my pen. But he was so nice, and he was asking very like useful questions to advertise our club with. But also, journalism student, and I believe his name was Tim Frost. That's the most like reporter name.
0: It's Frost, Tim Frost from BBC News reporting live from the scene.
1: We would say he should have done it like boots on the ground reporting. And the arrows are flying overhead, but we will continue to report to you live.
0: Boobs on the ground.
1: Boots! Boots!
0: These boots are made for walking.
1: Anyway, but he was very nice. And then I got to show off my bow.
0: Oh yeah.
1: And then Imogen showed off their bow as well, because we were explaining the difference between sighted and verbo. And I have no idea what's going to come of this, but if he makes an article, we'll share it. Unless it's awful.
0: Poor guy.
1: No, I mean like if it's inflammatory to us.
0: You still gotta share it. Any publicity is a good publicity.
1: Unless he sits there and goes, never ever join the archery club. They blow everyone up.
0: Then you go, well, some people have this opinion, but you can find out your opinion on the taster session at this date.
1: It'd be libel.
0: Yeah, it would also be libel.
1: Thank you to that one clip of Spider-Man for teaching me the difference between libel and slander. Libel is written, slander is spoken.
0: Ah.
1: I might be getting that the wrong way around. I think libel's spoken.
0: You can only sue for one of them.
1: Can you find out which one's which? Someone's going to correct me and I'm going to be so upset. I was so certain. Now I'm uncertain.
0: I don't know why, but Jess Casey, I feel like you'd know.
1: Yeah. Well, this is the time where Vigo's going to sense it and then somehow... Libel and slander, defamation. Libel is permanent and lasting. Slander is temporary. I was right. Libel is written, slander is spoken.
0: Mm-hmm. So when I call Neve a stinky, stinky, stinky face on the radio, that's slander. But if I write it down, it's libel. However, both wouldn't be either of those because it's true. And I will prove it in a court of law.
1: It'd be defamation.
0: It would be non because it'd be true. And I'd be proving
1: it. It can still be defamation.
0: No, truth cannot be defamation.
1: It can be.
0: No, the entire point of the defamation case is, can you prove this is not true?
1: Yes, but while it can be true, it can have a far greater effect than what is...
0: Yeah, intended. That's true. But also...
1: Defamation doesn't mean that
0: everybody
1: it's
0: knows
1: true,
0: you're
1: it's
0: a stinky,
1: defamation.
0: Stinky, stinky poo-poo head.
1: Slander is untrue. So you're just lying.
0: No, slander is untrue.
1: My thumb hurts.
0: That's good for you.
1: It's not, though, is it?
0: How do you think you, like, achieved and scored on Sunday the 7th of May? No, 10th of May.
1: So what happened on the 7th?
0: 10th of May. 7th was Thursday when
1: yeah,
0: you shot.
1: Yeah, I just shot... Stop touching me, that's weird. My Achilles tendon, I don't like it. Even super both. Stop playing Clash of Clans!
0: Playing Hungry Shark Evolution.
1: That's worse for some reason.
0: Oh, I wish I was playing.
1: Put your phone away, you iPad kid. You've been here for half an hour. Lock in.
0: Tell me about Sunday.
1: A shot.
0: How well?
1: Average.
0: Okay, what'd you get?
1: I don't know, it was like 200 and something. It's online, you closed it.
0: Let's find out right there, what she shot. Was it 200?
1: No, you need the results, not the target list.
0: Was it 200, ladies and gentlemen, boys and girls?
1: Something.
0: It was.
1: 269.
0: Nice. I shot 378. Nice. Did you enjoy your shooting?
1: No.
0: Why not?
1: Because I didn't shoot as well as I should have done.
0: That's fair. What went wrong?
1: I have indoor arrows.
0: Ah, that will do it.
1: Yeah, they don't. I have indoor arrows and it's incredibly windy, which meant I just can't shoot them. But I was meant to have nice fancy outdoor arrows, but they're not getting delivered until next week at the earliest.
0: Oh, I'm sorry, hon. But you have nice fancy arrows now, at least.
1: No, I don't, because they're not getting delivered until the next week, yeah, at the earliest.
0: But you will.
1: Yes, but it'll be post-competition.
0: Yeah, that's true. But it'll be for Bucks.
1: But I needed them to get into Bucks.
0: Oh, I see the issue.
1: I've qualified for the initial entry, but yeah, not for priority.
0: No, I get you.
1: Stop playing Shark Evolution. This is just... Actually, I haven't played this game in years, and I kind of assumed it wasn't on the App Store anymore.
0: Me too.
1: That's true. I used to play that a lot on her mum's iPad. This is insane to me. Why does it still exist?
0: Because it's made by Ubisoft, and they have three good games, and this is apparently one of them. They're remaking Black Flag. This is
1: why? Black Flag did not do well.
0: Black Flag did incredibly well
1: compared to its other ones.
0: Yeah, but it's one of the most like long-lasting popular ones.
1: Yeah, that's because the system it's on is the one that's been the most long-lasting.
0: Basically, Black Flag's like the it's one of like the three that are like, this is a really good Assassin's Creed game, because there's the originals, which everybody can recognize they're good. I've never played them. And then there's Black Flag and Rogue, which everybody's like, okay, Rogue was a bit worse than Black Flag, but Black Flag was a pirate simulator and everybody loves that. Then there was Unity, which if you have a neckbeard, you fantasize over. And the Syndicate, which if you're cool, you like. I like Syndicate.
1: I played Unity because it's the one we had on our Xbox, but I didn't do the storyline. Asa did the storyline, and then I just parkoured around the city.
0: Yeah, sounds right. And then there's the RPGs, which I really like, everybody else hates.
1: I played the first 20 minutes of one that was set in the desert, and I was so beyond bored.
0: Assassin's Creed. It's the Egyptian one.
1: Yeah, it was very boring.
0: That one and Odyssey are really good if you get past the first 20 minutes.
1: I did not get past the first 20 minutes because I was like, I want to jump off a building. Why am I in a desert with no buildings?
0: You get to the buildings.
1: But I wasn't there.
0: That's fair. That's
1: and I don't care.
0: Valid complaint about the open world nature of the stories.
1: I love open world. I hate one in order to exist in the open world. I have to go through a 3-hour tutorial.
0: It was like 10 minutes.
1: Stick, move forward. Brilliant. Don't need the rest. I will press button until I finish.
0: Assassin's Creed, famously the game with very long introductions, such as Unity, which lasted about half an hour and about three missions.
1: That's why Asta did it.
0: Fair. Anyway, Odyssey's really good. You should all go play Odyssey. You can play as a woman who kills people. She's hot. Also, it's a really good story. And it has, like, actually good mythology.
1: Everyone should go watch Witch Hat Italia.
0: I have no idea what
1: that
0: is.
1: It's a really good anime.
0: I heard Hatalia, though.
1: With. No, not the stupid world one. Witch. No, hat. Witch hat. Separate word. No. No, not Hatalia. No. What are you doing? This is so upsetting. Witch as in magic, not witch as in witch. No, not that one. No. This is really upsetting.
0: Yeah. That's not Hatalia.
1: I didn't say that. You heard that. No, don't. This is spoilers. Put it away.
0: Oh, sorry. I thought you watched it.
1: Yes, but it has. I've watched the 7 episodes that are out.
0: Why is that the Holy Roman Empire? Oh, it's Hatalia.
1: Exactly!
0: Hatalia's a good show. You should all go watch that.
1: It's the one with the British Gojo. It is the one with the British. Oh. I've been calling him Gojo this whole time.
0: Liz wants me to watch that.
1: It's so good.
0: Apparently, it's really good.
1: It's really good.
0: I'm going to keep playing that Shark Evolution.
1: Oh my god. Okay.
0: What's your hope for this weekend?
1: That I score high enough to get into Bucks priority and that the day actually just goes okay.
0: Unironically, why do people listen to the show?
1: I don't know.
0: We just do this and people turn up.
1: No, I want to talk about archery. You want to talk about your stupid world politics anime and playing shark games on your phone.
0: I like shark games on my phone.
1: Okay.
0: I want to talk about politics. I'm not allowed to, though.
1: No, because it's not a politics thing.
0: Mm.
1: And I find politics incredibly boring. And I will just leave.
0: If you don't know anything, I'm just going to go leave.
1: Well, I have to do uni work. I'm here to let you in and to talk about archery. And you're like, I'm going to play my chat game.
0: Well, then talk about archery.
1: You're the host.
0: What are you expecting from next week?
1: Nothing's happening next week.
0: Oh, yeah.
1: This Sunday.
0: This Sunday.
1: It's coming Sunday.
0: It's coming Sunday. Are you? What are you expecting? What are you hoping for? Do you want to talk about your plan to get a group this year stuff?
1: Yeah,
0: right.
1: I have one thing that I think is that all of the SEAL unis don't actually talk enough. We have made friends with some of the Kent archers, the Brunel archers, and the Portsmouth archers. And the Reading archers. I'd say we're friends with some of them.
0: We are friends with some of the Reading archers.
1: But we're not friends with, Surrey and Queen Mary, and we're not friends with the team as a whole. We just know, two people from each one.
0: Yeah.
1: And everyone makes their own little bubbles, and you stay in the bubble, which means that people aren't socialising as much.
0: Mm.
1: So, I want us to actually talk, not just go to competition, shoot your arrows, go home.
0: Yeah.
1: And, obviously, travel is difficult. A lot of them are from London, which is a pain to get to and from.
0: Why are you from London, you silly billies?
1: From Queen Mary.
0: Yeah, a lot of them are from London. It's really
1: annoying. Technically not Royal Holloway, but also technically Royal Holloway. They're in that strange, weird bit.
0: Yeah.
1: To get to them, you have to go through London. So I count them as a pain.
0: Yeah.
1: I don't actually know where Brunel is.
0: Brunel is southeast London.
1: Oh, they suck then.
0: Southwest London.
1: Oh, sorry.
0: Brunel is in Brunel.
1: Yeah, but I don't know where Brunel is, do I?
0: It's bar. It's in the M25.
1: Oh, yeah. Then they're London. That's on the maps. Anyway, point is, we need to be friends and we need to hang out more. Beaker messaged me. We need to hang out more. No, he didn't even message me. Just read it with a heart. He didn't die. We're proud of him. Vigo had a driving test.
0: Oh, that's good. How'd it go, Vigo?
1: I don't know. He's messaging me now. I don't think he's listening. I don't think he can just... What the... He'll figure out how to type in a minute. Anyway, I want to make a big group chat that has the committee members, at least the president, the comps officer, and, welfare or secretary or vice, someone.
0: Mm-hmm.
1: Into one big WhatsApp chat or Discord or something like that.
0: Yeah.
1: Where we can all talk and we can do postal competitions. We can set up socials.
0: I want to do postal competitions so badly.
1: We can hang out with them. We can do things of hey, we're not going to be shooting together post mid-May. But if you guys are around in June, we can go do something. Or, hey, I'm going up to Kent for a little bit on this weekend.
0: Yes.
1: You guys around, you want to get a drink? Things like that.
0: Yeah, yeah.
1: And I think it'll be really good because if we make SEAL more friendly, we will then be able to support each other more when we go to competition.
0: Yes, absolutely.
1: So if you go to a competition and you're the only Sussex archer going,
0: mm-hmm.
1: but there's a Reading archer, a Surrey archer, and a Brunel archer,
0: you'll know each other. It's less terrifying when you have people,
1: yeah,
0: you know.
1: You've got a little
0: also, if you're
1: community.
0: like.

0: Portsmouth, so they're automatically on board.
1: Obviously, yeah.
0: I just need to...
1: actually ask Portsmouth.
0: Yeah, and then lovingly bully the rest of them into it.
1: Well, I could get, like, I know a few more myself. I can also help you if you need that.
0: Yeah. So I'm going to talk to them all on Sunday. Any of the archers who aren't, like, any of the teams that aren't there.
1: Again, apparently I'm known by people, so...
0: Well, yeah, that's because you go to competitions and you're really loud.
1: Yeah, so are you, though.
0: I've never had a loudness complaint. You have.
1: We had a loudness complaint, no, actually.
0: You did, and then I apologised for you.
1: I think it was a joint thing.
0: I wasn't talking! It physically could not have been me.
1: It was me and a bunch of other uni students. I need that to be known. There was like six of us there.
0: Yeah, we were all talking.
1: And it was by a compound archer, so it's not true.
0: There was a slight gust of wind, and then her arrow missed, and she claimed that it was because we were loud. But then when we were silent, the next four ends...
1: She also missed.
0: She still missed.
1: Shockingly.
0: I'm just saying.
1: Compound archer.
0: I don't think it was us.
1: Not good. Next question.
0: Liz's compound.
1: There is, I was about to say, there is one good compound archer. My wife.
0: But I think that'd be fine. Also, if we do a postal vote, like postal competitions, it will mean that we can do more things.
1: Yes, it does.
0: Because two can all friends with each other, and they have their weird rituals. Yeah,
1: psychopathic rituals.
0: Yeah, and Swoo has a flag.
1: And Swoo,
0: we have the best logo of all of the leagues, and we don't.
1: It helps the fact
0: enough.
1: That Swoo are all Welsh.
0: Yeah, but you know what their logo is? The word Swoo.
1: Yeah,
0: That's it.
1: It's such a, like, a corporate thing.
0: Our logo is a seal balancing an arrow on its nose. We have the best logo and we don't use it.
1: We don't. We should get, like, a plushy
0: Toucan's
1: mascot.
0: Got, like, their logos are Toucan holding a bow, I think. Which isn't bad.
1: Yeah, they are. It's really cool. It's on Tamlin.
0: Yeah. See, this is not our logo. On Tamlin, our logo is a weird, ugly...
1: S.
0: ...thing.
1: Mm-hmm.
0: That's not our logo. Although I will say, as much as the Toucan one's cool, I don't like how the bow is just superimposed onto it. It doesn't look right.
1: I mean, how else is a bird meant to hold a bow, realistically?
0: I just don't think he should have a bow. Or if he should, it's really upsetting me that it's so plain and boring and not in Toucan colours. They're like, oh yeah, here's a red riser and then a non-coloured in limbs and long rod. Also, here's a sight. Why does he have a sight? He's a bird. His eyes are on the side of his head. He can't use a sight.
1: Side bird.
0: He can't use a sight. His beak's in the way.
1: He could use a sight. Don't judge him.
0: No, but he physically cannot. His beak is too big. And his eyes are on the side of his head. He's a bird. He doesn't have thumbs. How is he holding the bow? Also, where are his legs? Because it's not like the image hasn't been cropped off. The bow goes underneath. Where are his legs? He ain't got no legs.
1: I was terrified of toucans when I was a kid.
0: Why?
1: In the Night Garden has toucans sing. Oh. And I hated them so much that every time that would come on, I'd cry until my mother turned it off for a second. And then I'd go back to watching it. No.
0: He has said, have you played something? And I actually don't know what that is.
1: Christ, give me some 2015 gacha game.
0: I don't know what it is.
1: Oh, I feel like I know what this is. Oh, The Legend of Zelda Tears of the Kingdom.
0: Oh, I have played that. I have played Tears of the Kingdom. Specifically designed type for...
1: See,
0: no, it's like the
1: Jess
0: it's like
1: gets
0: a,
1: it.
0: It's a normal...
1: Neve doesn't
0: also,
1: sound whimsy.
0: He has a clicker and a stick-on arrow rest, which... It's genuinely upsetting to me for reasons I can't explain. Because, okay, so he's got a stick-on arrow rest, and he's got his clicker. His clicker's not attached to anything.
1: He doesn't have a button.
0: No, he doesn't have a button. He's got
1: his
0: sights at the very top.
1: His long
0: rod. So he's shooting indoors.
1: His long rod's too short.
0: We're surrounded by figures. No, I have played that game. I just didn't recognise the acronym. I'm sorry. I'm not a fake gamer, I make games. They're just bad.
1: His thingy's wrong.
0: He doesn't have that. He doesn't have a kisser, which you don't need. But, like, you know, point of pride there. This angle on his long rod looks wrong. Also, it's screwed in incorrectly. Because it should be here. Like, it should be like there. This is wrong. Where's his pin? He's got the block free, he's got no pin on it. It's at the very top, and it's in, like, the... semi to last screw, so he's shooting really close to him, I assume. I've never seen anyone put their sight at the very top. I don't feel right. Why have you

0: Google the inside of Lightning McQueen?
1: I want to see their anatomy also because you're
0: quite
1: boring.
0: Upset about this.
1: I like that too. I don't like he's not got
0: legs.
1: He's
0: got no legs.
1: He's got no legs. But that's okay because archers don't have to have legs. Inclusivity.
0: Yes, but he's just floating.
1: Are you saying that people without legs can't float?
0: Yes.
1: Neve's ableist.
0: No, I'm pro-gravity.
1: Pro-gravity is such an insane thing.
0: Also, his limb. Go up here. Look. String doesn't go all the way down. String True. Just stop. And then go up to the top one. String go all the way.
1: Conspiracy.
0: Why is there a line on his limbs? Why is his limbs in a different direction to his riser?
1: He can't have that line. It's just sighting.
0: He is sighted, doesn't really matter. Okay. But my issue is that the limbs, that limb is facing us. The riser is not. His limbs are twisted. That's dangerous. He should de-string that bow. Toucan!
1: Specifically designed sight for birds.
0: When I find... When we go to Bucks, I'm going to find the toucan
1: Can't stand gravity always keeping me down.
0: Lol. Maybe the pins and stuff are different because he's a bird, so the bow special is like... Maybe.
1: Right. His limbs Why is it when we talk to you lot about competitions and asking you how your days are, none of you reply? But as soon as you start complaining about a goddamn bird, you're all in the chat.
0: It doesn't matter if it's specially designed. His limbs are facing the wrong way. Visit.
1: Also, if anybody's messaging me on the Instagram, I'm no longer logged in and I need to talk to Jas, so I cannot see your messages. Anyway, continue your physics.
0: But the bows are... If the bows... If the limbs are twisted inwards, it won't be able to actually work. And I'm really upset the string's not touching it, because if they've made the point of drawing it all the way. I think that's it for my complaint. Oh, wait, no. No arm guard, no finger sling, no quiver, no arrows.
1: No tab.
0: No tab.
1: How's he pulling that with his feather fingers?
0: See, I said that, and then you said that, like... Oh,
1: no, he has a shoulder puller because we're not ableist any of... Also, he's got a chest guard.
0: That's him. That's just him.
1: Oh.
0: They're him lines.
1: He needs a chest guard. His chest puffs out. Got bad form. Look at that scoliosis.
0: You're saying that people with scoliosis can't do archery? That they automatically have bad form?
1: Yes.
0: Right. Well, okay.
1: They have bad form, objectively. That doesn't mean they can't do it. But compared to the Olympic-style archery recurve style, they have bad form. That doesn't mean their form is bad.
0: Sorry, ableist.
1: No.
0: He doesn't need an arm guard if he doesn't have arms.
1: Touché!
0: No, toucan.
1: Ah!
0: Ah! I actually don't know how to argue that one. I've been stumped.
1: By which one? The arm bit on me saying scoliosis.
0: I'm ignoring you and your weird ableism.
1: No, it's not. It's factually true.
0: As opposed to factually incorrect.
1: Yes! Obviously.
0: Hello? I meant the factual lie. I just said the wrong word.
1: Factually true as opposed to factually incorrect. Yes!
0: Anyway.
1: Alexa,
0: see,
1: play Despacito.
0: The seal logo doesn't have this issue. He's just balancing an arrow. He's just a little guy. See if you can find it. Seal archery logo. No, the L means league. You don't need to put league. No, that's toucan. Why is toucan showing up?
1: I think Neve's made up this logo.
0: I haven't.
1: That's even worse of a logo.
0: It's on my medal.
1: Yeah, but it's surely that's just one that Reading or something made.
0: I'm pretty sure everyone just has that as their thing. Wait, scroll down. Scroll down. Oh, scroll up. You went too quick. No, there. Is that our hall? No, it's Bucks. I'm excited.
1: Can you host Bucks, by the way?
0: I'm trying to. I make no promises. Oh, that's Queen Mary, we know them.
1: Because that's the one used by the Facebook, is that logo.
0: Yes, it's also the one used by the Seal website, along with this like superimposed face of a guy.
1: I'm slowly learning that I think you're wrong.
0: No, I'll send a photo of it when I get home.
1: I know exactly what you're talking about, I just think you're wrong.
0: Oh, if you want info for clubs on this website, the Brighton one is so outdated. Perfect, and I'll scroll down. Okay, no, scroll up a little bit. Okay, stay there. Okay.
1: I think you're thinking of UK SSA.
0: No, it is on this website.
1: I'm sniffing.
0: I don't remember how I got to it, so I think I'm just going to make up my own roundabout way and it will work. Stop making weird noises. It's making me uncomfortable. There's a button. There's one here that says do not open.
1: Yeah, don't click it.
0: No, but I just want to see what the link is. Encrypted... Image it. It's an image. No, you told me not to. Why is it so zoomed in? Oh my god. Okay.
1: Zoom.
0: club.
1: Scroll.
0: No, it's because you're. It's because you've moved me over. That's why. No. What have you done?
1: Scroll.
0: Oh, I don't like what you're doing. I don't know what you've done.
1: Oh my god.
0: You've upset me.
1: I zoomed in so you could see the toucan.
0: I didn't want you to zoom in.
1: That's how you've been complaining about the toucan so well.
0: I don't want you to zoom in everywhere. I just want that one.
1: Oh, I'm gonna play back to my shark game.
0: What on your shark game? Your shark game's weird.
1: Where's my shark game gone?
0: Oh, hey, look, Southampton have posted something.
1: Hungry shark.
0: Southampton have a website.
1: Southampton, we have a website. It's not a public website, but we have a website.
0: Southampton has a public, real website.
1: Who the hell are they paying for that website?
0: Oh my god, why is sensitivity on this so low?
1: Oh my god,
0: look at this. There's actual, like, they got so much stuff. Members info, club records. Let's judge Southampton. Oh, lol, got a password. Have they got anything that's... Oh, they've got pictures.
1: This is a really cool website.
0: Southampton are doing better than you guys. I'm going to be so honest. Look at this!
1: You don't have a website.
0: Yeah, it's because we're broken.
1: Yeah, this is really cool.
0: This is cool.
1: We also have like a massive...
0: I'm going to find out who did this. I'm going to yap to Southampton. I get to skip...
1: It's almost like Southampton's like a uni club of like a billion people.
0: Ah, oh, that's so cute.
1: I recognise none of them.
0: Yeah, me too. Brian.
1: Brian.
0: It's Brian.
1: I don't know. Oh, hello, Brian.
0: Look at him!
1: Who's he?
0: It's their mascot.
1: Oh, cute.
0: Friendly club open to all members of Southampton. Okay. Did the other clubs have ones? Who's... Give me another seal.
1: Kent.
0: Kent Archer.
1: Knee's gone down a pipeline.
0: Oh, it's fine. Everyone gets to listen to me Googling things. Kent Archer Association. Oh, wait, I should specify uni. Uni. Southampton. Jess is anti-Southampton.
1: I agree.
0: Kent Students Union. No, Kent doesn't have one. Oh, they have archery. Hang on a minute. On the Kent website, but they did have...
1: Yeah, we've been offered by Kent Union to tag archery before.
0: No, Sussex has.
1: Yeah. That's what I said, we.
0: I'm not Sussex. We weren't offered
1: back
0: that.
1: In the day when we were offered it, you were technically Sussex.
0: When was this?
1: It's current.
0: Oh, which is an ongoing thing.
1: Mm-hmm.
0: Tuesday, 19th of May. Well, I'm busy. Rude. Oh, it's free, though. That's quite nice. What's another team? Give me another team.
1: Brunel.
0: Shut up. Archery. I don't think they have one.
1: Yep, damn.
0: Brunel Archery. Ah, oh, it's cute. Look at it. If you turn to the shoot, click the button. Okay. Oh, it hurt my brain.
1: 2024.
0: Oh, it's just a bunch of PDFs. Guys, what is this? Oh, they got PBs.
1: Perfect. From 2024.
0: Doesn't matter, it's still a PB. Do I beat them? Oh, see, this looks like your one.
1: It's probably made by the same thing.
0: This is done by Wix. Yours is on Canva. You should be able to filter this. This is quite upset. Oh, what have I done? This is actually giving me a headache. This is not a good website. Club record. I don't know how I've done this, but I've somehow deleted.
1: You haven't deleted anything.
0: No, as in, like, I've gone off it. I've lost
1: it. Try Queen Mary.
0: No, I gotta find out if I'm beating them.
1: Okay.
0: Recurve, Bebo.
1: You frustrate me sometimes.
0: Oh yeah, they don't have Bebo. They've got two Bebos, and they're both Bebo men. But I'm beating that one. And where's the other one?
1: Oh, I sneezed.
0: I'm beating both of them.
1: Okay. Good for you, sweetheart.
0: That's all I cared about. That's it. I've run out of things to talk about.
1: Okay.
0: We had a journalist come in. He was cool. We had a really good shoot yesterday. Next shoot's going to be good. Final 6 minutes, Daffy. I really can't stand my group for the group.
1: What
0: project.
1: Did you buy from Merlin?
0: 12 ACE arrow shafts, Jet 6 spin vanes in blue, Bitonox in dark blue, Eastern break off steel points, and arrow wraps with bees on them.
1: Whoa.
0: Because it's Oh, Jess says remind people of the ball. Do that. That's your job.
1: We have a ball on the 29th of May. You
0: don't need to yell.
1: It's going to be a fancy dancy ball. There'll be music and there'll be food and there'll be alcohol downstairs. It's dress up, masquerade themed. It's to celebrate the end of the year. Come gather with your friends. Anybody's invited. If you're a Sussex Uni student member or an associate member of the Sussex Uni Archery Club, you get a £5 ticket. If you're not, £7.50 ticket. You can buy the tickets on our Instagram. If you click on the Instagram, go into the bio of our Instagram. There is a link. There's also a form for accessibility and a form for allergies if you have either of those. Otherwise, you can buy the tickets on the SU website. Come along. Bring your friends. Bring plus ones. Bring future archery peoples.
0: When is it?
1: 29th.
0: What time?
1: Good question. 6:30?
0: And where is it?
1: Debating chamber, which is above the Falmer bar. Vaguely.
0: Jess says everyone has to have a drink for her.
1: Why?
0: They made Neuvern into a dog!
1: Right. Why does everyone have to have a drink for Jess?
0: I assume Jess can't make it.
1: Oh. Yeah, fair enough. Everybody has to buy me a drink. It's my birthday.
0: It's my birthday!
1: What are you getting me for my birthday?
0: My love and adoration.
1: That's not worth enough.
0: Friday 29th of May, 6 p.m. to 11 p.m.
1: 6 p.m.
0: Debating chamber in the Farmer House.
1: If you go up to the bar, go up the stairs, go to the common room, keep walking across that hallway, you'll find the debating chamber. Don't worry, you'll hear noise.
0: There's a very strict no external alcohol policy. Do not bring your own alcohol. You can buy the one.
1: Buy it downstairs and then you can drink it in the common room and then you can go inside the debating chamber.
0: Simple. And there's welfare. Yay!
1: There is a lot of welfare.
0: All the posts is on the Instagram. Oh, Jess is in Dublin.
1: What are you doing there?
0: It's Dublin.
1: Which one's that one?
0: Mediocre.
1: No, is that like the north one or the south one?
0: It's the real island.
1: North or south?
0: It's the Republic of Ireland.
1: Ah, the lesser of the two.
0: Dublin. Just stretching. Oh, I thought you were going to punch me.
1: Well, no, because there's Derry. That's not a capital of anything.
0: But there is Derry.
1: There is Derry.
0: Yeah, good job about that.
1: Yeah. It's either Londonderry or Derry.
0: It's Derry.
1: It's Londonderry, but it's also Derry.
0: It's Derry.
1: Depends who I talk to.
0: It's Derry.
1: Well, you are Irish, though.
0: Yes.
1: So it's Derry.
0: It's Derry.
1: Or it's Londonderry.
0: It's just Derry.
1: Hear me out, Londonderry.
0: Hear me out, London, Manchester.
1: That doesn't make sense. Manchester wasn't colonised by London. It was, right, factually it's more colonised by the Irish than anything.
0: Alright, Dublin, Manchester.
1: Perfect.
0: There you go. You actually, I think it'd be both.
1: You know, Liverpool's like 33.
0: Derry like Derry girls.
1: Derry like girls. I love Derry girls.
0: I haven't watched it, I'm going to be honest.
1: Really? You're fake Irish. Okay. London's like 25. London. Liverpool's like 25% Irish.
0: Liverpool. You got 2 minutes left.
1: Thank you all so much. Okay, I've got a song I want to play.
0: Oh my god. Fine.
1: Thank you all so much for listening. It's been a wonderful day. I hope you all have a.
0: You hope everyone has a.
1: I hope everyone has a wonderful weekend.
0: Flynn's friend's uncle's shop was a filming location for Derry Girls.
1: Is that the right one?
0: No! Boo! Boo! Tomato! Tomato!
1: I hope everyone has a wonderful weekend. We'll see you next week, this time, same time. I've been Daphne, the president of Sussex. Neve continues to be Neve. And this is the best song of 2016, Despacito. Aye.

Oh,

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that the show is over and we have jointly exercised our constitutional rights, we would like to leave you with one very important thought. Sometime in the future, you may have the opportunity to serve as a juror in a censorship case or a so-called obscenity case. It would be wise to remember that the same people who would stop you from listening to Boards of Canada may be back next year to complain about a book or even a TV program. If you could be told what you can see or read, then it follows that you could be told what to say or think. Defend your constitutionally protected rights.

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Thank you.

Now that the show is over and we have jointly exercised our constitutional rights, we would like to leave you with one very important thought. Sometime in the future, you may have the opportunity to serve as a juror in a censorship case or a so-called obscenity case. It would be wise to remember that the same people who would stop you from listening to Boards of Canada may be back next year to complain about a book or even a TV program. If you could be told what you can see or read, then it follows that you can be told what to say or think. Defend your constitutionally protected rights. No one else will do it for you.

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Oh,

Yeah.

that the show is over and we have jointly exercised our constitutional rights, we would like to leave you with one very important thought. Sometime in the future, you may have the opportunity to serve as a juror in a censorship case or a so-called obscenity case. It would be wise to remember that the same people who would stop you from listening to Boards of Canada may be back next year to complain about a book or even a TV program. If you could be told what you can see or read, then it follows that you could be told what to say or think. Defend your constitutionally protected rights. No one else will do it for you. Thank you.

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Welcome to My Dog FM. This might be the last ever My Dog FM. Let me know if you guys are listening. Let's do this. There's no theme this week. I honestly was like contemplating not even coming in this week, but I thought I should have one last show where we know it's the last show, and this is my last week at uni. Come Monday, I will have handed in all of my projects, and I'll be done for good, which means that I will not be coming back to campus, unless it's on walks, because there are some nice walks around campus, and Stanmer. Love Stanmer. But other than that, I don't plan on coming back. I don't plan on re-entering education. I'm not doing a master's or anything like that. Now I pursue my dream at becoming a postie and delivering the mail. So yeah, there's no theme this week. So I'm just going to be playing whatever is like in my head, whatever comes to mind, or any requests that you might have. I'm going to open with some Ween, because this song was stuck in my head this morning. This is Chocolate Town by Ween. Let's hear it.

That was Chocolate Town by Ween. If you're just tuning in, this is our last ever episode of My Dog FM. I've been doing this show since early 2024, maybe in 2023. I can't really remember. I was doing it in 2023, surely. I can't remember exactly, but either way, this is my last week at uni. I'm finishing up, and yeah, there's no theme this week, it's just whatever's in my head, and so if you have any song requests, please let me know, and I'll see what I can do. Hope you guys are having a good Friday. I am, it's going pretty well, just chill, you know, everything's slowing down now, even, like, got a few days left, obviously, but, like, starting to see that light at the end of the tunnel, and it's a nice feeling. Yeah, I'm just gonna be working on my dissertation during the show today, so I might not talk too much. But this is Lucinda Williams, Fruits of My Labor.

0: Whoops.
1: That was $100 Bill Is Gone by Twisted Teens, followed by Infinity Pool by MJ Lenderman. I'm coming to decide I think MJ Lenderman has a pretty flawless discography. I've been listening to his earlier albums recently. They're so good. Like, he hasn't missed. So, shout out. And his live album's really good as well. So, can't go wrong. This next track is called Dead of Night by Orville Peck.

That was Jonathan Richmond. I was dancing in the lesbian bar. And I can't remember what was before that. Oh yeah, Orville Peck. And next up, it's Ballast by Silver Juice.

That was Dallas by the Silver Jews, and this is The Man in the Booth by Dean Johnson.

Big fan of Waxahachie here at My Dog FM. If you got any tracks that you want to hear played, let me know. There's no theme this week. It's just whatever. But it is the last show, so I'm just playing whatever. Next track is Coney Island Baby.

You believe it or not, I want to play football for the coach. And all those older guys, they said that he was mean and cruel, but you know,

0: I swear I'd give the whole thing up for you.
1: That was Coney Island Baby by Lou Reed. And this next track is Do I Ever Cross Your Mind by Chet Atkins and Dolly Parton.

That was Women Without Whiskey. But the Wednesday version is a cover of a Drive-By Truckers song. okay, moving on. 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

celebrate Euraf's 50th anniversary with us on Saturday, the 23rd of May, with Off the Record.

Okay, that's it. Thanks for listening to My Dog FM. This is all our show. Have a good weekend. Goodbye.

that the show is over and we have jointly exercised our constitutional rights, we would like to leave you with one very important thought. Sometime in the future, you may have the opportunity to serve as a juror in a censorship case or a so-called obscenity case. It would be wise to remember that the same people who would stop you from listening to Boards of Canada may be back next year to complain about a book or even a TV program. If you could be told what you can see or read, then it follows that you could be told what to say or think. Defend your constitutionally protected rights. No one else will do it for you.

celebrate Euroraf's 50th anniversary with us on Saturday, the 23rd of May, with Off the Record at the Attenborough Centre for Creative Art. 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

Now that the show is over and we have jointly exercised our constitutional rights, we would like to leave you with one very important thought. Sometime in the future, you may have the opportunity to serve as a juror in a censorship case or a so-called obscenity case. It would be wise to remember that the same people who would stop you from listening to Boards of Canada may be back next year to complain about a book or even a TV program. If you could be told what you can see or read, then it follows that you can be told what to say or think. Defend your constitutionally protected rights.

I'm

celebrate Euroraf's 50th anniversary with us on Saturday, the 23rd of May, with Off the Record at the Attenborough Centre for Creative Art. 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

This makes me proud to be British. This makes me proud to be British. This makes me proud to be British. This makes me proud to be British. This makes me proud to be British. This makes me proud to be British. This makes me proud to be British. This makes me proud to be British. This makes me proud to be British. This makes me proud to be British. This makes me proud to be British. This makes me proud to be British. This makes me proud to be British. This makes me proud to be British. This makes me proud to be British. This makes me proud to be British. This makes me proud to be British.

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celebrate Euro-F's 50th anniversary with us on Saturday, the 23rd of May, with Off the Record at the Attenborough Centre for Creative Art. 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

that the show is over and we have jointly exercised our constitutional rights, we would like to leave you with one very important thought. Sometime in the future, you may have the opportunity to serve as a juror in a censorship case or a so-called obscenity case. It would be wise to remember that the same people who would stop you from listening to Boards of Canada may be back next year to complain about a book or even a TV program. If you could be told what you can see or read, then it follows that you could be told what to say or think. Defend your constitutionally protected rights. No one else will do it for you.

Now that the show is over and we have jointly exercised our constitutional rights, we would like to leave you with one very important thought. Sometime in the future, you may have the opportunity to serve as a juror in a censorship case or a so-called obscenity case. It would be wise to remember that the same people who would stop you from listening to Boards of Canada may be back next year to complain about a book or even a TV program. If you could be told what you can see or read, then it follows that you could be told what to say or think. Defend your constitutionally protected rights.

celebrate EuroF's 50th anniversary with us on Saturday, the 23rd of May, with Off the Record at the Attenborough Centre for Creative Art. 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

that the show is over and we have jointly exercised our constitutional rights, we would like to leave you with one very important thought. Sometime in the future, you may have the opportunity to serve as a juror in a censorship case or a so-called obscenity case. It would be wise to remember that the same people who would stop you from listening to Boards of Canada may be back next year to complain about a book or even a TV program. If you could be told what you can see or read, then it follows that you can be told what to say.

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that the show is over and we have jointly exercised our constitutional rights, we would like to leave you with one very important thought. Sometime in the future, you may have the opportunity to serve as a juror in a censorship case or a so-called obscenity case. It would be wise to remember that the same people who would stop you from listening to Boards of Canada may be back next year to complain about a book or even a TV program. If you could be told what you can see or read, then it follows that you can be told what to say or think. Defend your constitutionally protected rights. No one else will do it for you.

Thank you.

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that the show is over and we have jointly exercised our constitutional rights, we would like to leave you with one very important thought. Sometime in the future, you may have the opportunity to serve as a juror in a censorship case or a so-called obscenity case. It would be wise to remember that the same people who would stop you from listening to Boards of Canada may be back next year to complain about a book or even a TV program. If you could be told what you can see or read, then it follows that you could be told what to say or think. Defend your constitutionally protected rights. No one else will do it for you.

Thank you.

I'm

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I'm

Oh, my God.

Thank you.

that the show is over and we have jointly exercised our constitutional rights, we would like to leave you with one very important thought. Sometime in the future, you may have the opportunity to serve as a juror in a censorship case or a so-called obscenity case. It would be wise to remember that the same people would stop you from listening to Boards of Canada may be back next year to complain about a book or even a TV program. If you could be told what you can see or read, then it follows that you can be told what to say or think. Defend your constitutionally protected rights. No one else will do it for you.

Proud to be British. This makes me proud to be British. This makes me proud to be British. This makes me proud to be British. This makes me proud to be British. This makes me proud to be British. This makes me proud to be British. This makes me proud to be British. This makes me proud to be British. This makes me proud to be British. This makes me proud to be British. This makes me proud to be British. This makes me proud to be British. This makes me proud to be British. This makes me proud to be British. This makes me proud to be British. This makes me proud to be British. This makes me proud to be British. This makes me proud to be British. This makes me proud to be British. This makes me proud to be British. This makes me proud to be British. This makes me proud to be British. This makes me proud to be British. This makes me proud to be British. This makes me proud to be British. This makes me proud.

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that the show is over and we have jointly exercised our constitutional rights, we would like to leave you with one very important thought. Sometime in the future, you may have the opportunity to serve as a juror in a censorship case or a so-called obscenity case. It would be wise to remember that the same people who would stop you from listening to Boards of Canada may be back next year to complain about a book or even a TV program. If you could be told what you can see or read, then it follows that you can be told what to say or think. Defend your constitutionally protected

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that the show is over and we have jointly exercised our constitutional rights, we would like to leave you with one very important thought. Sometime in the future, you may have the opportunity to serve as a juror in a censorship case or a so-called obscenity case. It would be wise to remember that the same people who would stop you from listening to Boards of Canada may be back next year to complain about a book or even a TV program. If you could be told what you can see or read, then it follows that you can be told what to say or think. Defend your constitutionally protected rights. No one else will do it for you. Thank you.

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And

Now that the show is over and we have jointly exercised our constitutional rights, we would like to leave you with one very important thought. Sometime in the future, you may have the opportunity to serve as a juror in a censorship case or a so-called obscenity case. It would be wise to remember that the same people who would stop you from listening to Boards of Canada may be back next year to complain about a book or even a TV program. If you could be told what you can see or read, then it follows that you can be told what to say or think.

celebrate URF's 50th anniversary with us on Saturday, the 23rd of May, with Off the Record at the Attenborough Centre for Creative Art. 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

that the show is over and we have jointly exercised our constitutional rights, we would like to leave you with one very important thought. Sometime in the future, you may have the opportunity to serve as a juror in a censorship case or a so-called obscenity case. It would be wise to remember that the same people who would stop you from listening to Boards of Canada may be back next year to complain about a book or even a TV program. If you could be told what you can see or read, then it follows that you could be told what to say or think. Defend your constitutionally protected rights. No one else will do.

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It's

This makes me proud to be British. This makes me proud to be British. This makes me proud to be British. This makes me proud to be British. This makes me proud to be British. This makes me proud to be British. This makes me proud to be British. This makes me proud to be British. This makes me proud to be British. This makes me proud to be British. This makes me proud to be British. This makes me proud to be British. This makes me proud to be British. This makes me proud to be British. This makes me proud to be British. This makes me proud to be British. This makes me proud to be British. This makes me proud to be British. This makes me proud to be British. This makes me proud to be British. This makes me proud to be British. This makes me proud to be British. This makes me proud to be British. This makes me proud to be British. This makes me proud to be British. This makes me proud to be British. This makes me proud to be British. This makes me proud to be British. This makes me proud to be British. This makes me proud to be British. This makes me proud to be British. This makes me proud to be British. This makes me proud to be British. This makes me proud to be British. This makes me proud to be British. This makes me proud to be British. This makes me proud to be British. This makes me proud to be British. This makes me proud to be British. This makes me proud to be British. This makes me proud to be British. This makes me proud to be British. This makes me proud to be British. This makes me proud to be British. This makes me proud to be British. This makes me proud to be British. This makes me proud to be British. This makes me proud to be British. This makes me proud to be British. This makes me proud to be British. This makes me proud to be British. This makes me proud to be British. This makes me proud to be British. This makes me proud to be British. This makes me proud to be British. This makes me proud to be British. This makes me proud to be British. This makes me proud to be British. This makes me proud to be British. This makes me proud to be British. This makes me proud to be British. This makes me proud to be British. This makes me proud to be British. This makes me proud to be British. This makes me proud to be British. This makes me proud to be British. This makes me proud to be British. This makes me proud to be British. This makes me proud to be British. This makes me proud to be British. This makes me proud to be British. This makes me proud to be British. This makes me proud to be British. This makes me proud to be British. This makes me proud to be British. This makes me proud to be British. This makes me proud to be British. This makes me proud to be British. This makes me proud to be British. This makes me proud to be British. This makes me proud to be British. This makes me proud to be British. This makes me proud to be British. This makes me proud to be British. This makes me proud to be British. This makes me proud to be British. This makes me proud to be British. This makes me proud to be British. This makes me proud to be British. This makes me proud to be British. This makes me proud to be British. This makes me proud to be British. This makes me proud to be British. This makes me proud to be British. This makes me proud to be British. This makes me proud to be British. This makes me proud to be British. This makes me proud to be British. This makes me proud to be British. This makes me proud to be British. This makes me proud.

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that the show is over and we have jointly exercised our constitutional rights, we would like to leave you with one very important thought. Sometime in the future, you may have the opportunity to serve as a juror in a censorship case or a so-called obscenity case. It would be wise to remember that the same people who would stop you from listening to Boards of Canada may be back next year to complain about a book or even a TV program. If you could be told what you can see or read, then it follows that you could be told what to say or think. Defend your constitutionally protected rights. No one else will do it for you.

celebrate URF's 50th anniversary with us on Saturday, the 23rd of May, with Off the Record at the Attenborough Centre for Creative Art. 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

Now that the show is over and we have jointly exercised our constitutional rights, we would like to leave you with one very important thought. Sometime in the future, you may have the opportunity to serve as a juror in a censorship case or a so-called obscenity case. It would be wise to remember that the same people who would stop you from listening to Boards of Canada may be back next year to complain about a book or even a TV program. If you could be told what you can see or read, then it follows that you can be told what to say or think. Defend your constitutionally protected rights. No one else will do it for you. Thank you.

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that the show is over and we have jointly exercised our constitutional rights, we would like to leave you with one very important thought. Sometime in the future, you may have the opportunity to serve as a juror in a censorship case or a so-called obscenity case. It would be wise to remember that the same people would stop you from listening to Boards of Canada, may be back next year to complain about a book or even a TV program. If you could be told what you can see or read, then it follows that you could be told what to say or think. Defend your constitutionally protected rights. No one else will do it for you.

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Oh, my God.

I'm sorry.

Now that the show is over and we have jointly exercised our constitutional rights, we would like to leave you with one very important thought. Sometime in the future, you may have the opportunity to serve as a juror in a censorship case or a so-called obscenity case. It would be wise to remember that the same people who would stop you from listening to Boards of Canada may be back next year to complain about a book or even a TV program. If you could be told what you can see or read, then it follows that you can be told what to say or think. Defend your constitutionally protected rights. No one else will do it for you. Thank you.

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Oh,

This makes me proud to be British. This makes me proud to be British. This makes me proud to be British. This makes me proud to be British. This makes me proud to be British. This makes me proud to be British. This makes me proud to be British. This makes me proud to be British. This makes me proud to be British. This makes me proud to be British. This makes me proud to be British. This makes me proud to be British. This makes me proud to be British. This makes me proud to be British. This makes me proud to be British. This makes me proud to be British. This makes me proud to be British. This makes me proud to be British. This makes me proud to be British. This makes me proud to be British. This makes me proud to be British. This makes me proud to be British. This makes me proud.

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show is over and we have jointly exercised our constitutional rights, we would like to leave you with one very important thought. Sometime in the future, you may have the opportunity to serve as a juror in a censorship case or a so-called obscenity case. It would be wise to remember that the same people who would stop you from listening to Boards of Canada may be back next year to complain about a book or even a TV program. If you could be told what you can see or read, then it follows that you could be told what to say or think. Defend your constitutionally protected rights. No one else will do it for you.

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that the show is over and we have jointly exercised our constitutional rights, we would like to leave you with one very important thought. Sometime in the future, you may have the opportunity to serve as a juror in a censorship case or a so-called obscenity case. It would be wise to remember that the same people who would stop you from listening to Boards of Canada may be back next year to complain about a book or even a TV program. If you could be told what you can see or read, then it follows that you could be told what to say or think. Defend your constitutionally protected rights. No one else will do it for you.

Oh,

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that the show is over and we have jointly exercised our constitutional rights, we would like to leave you with one very important thought. Sometime in the future, you may have the opportunity to serve as a juror in a censorship case or a so-called obscenity case. It would be wise to remember that the same people who would stop you from listening to Boards of Canada may be back next year to complain

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I'm sorry.

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that the show is over and we have jointly exercised our constitutional rights, we would like to leave you with one very important thought. Sometime in the future, you may have the opportunity to serve as a juror in a censorship case or a so-called obscenity case. It would be wise to remember that the same people who would stop you from listening to Boards of Canada may be back next year to complain about a book or even a TV program. If you could be told what you can see or read, then it follows that you could be told what to say or think. Defend your constitutionally protected rights. No one else will do it for you.

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